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staying alive, staying alive. Feel the city breaking on everybody shaking their staying alive, staying alive. Ha! 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Staying alive.

Shri Ram Shri Ram Shri Ram Shri Ram Shri Ram Shri Ram Shri Ram Shri Ram Shri Ram Shri Ram Shri Ram Shri Ram Shri Ram Shri Ram Shri Ram Shri Ram Shri Ram Shri Ram Shri Ram Shri Ram Shri Ram Shri Ram 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

What are you talking about? We decided my best interest? 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How can you say what my best interest is? What are you trying to say?

I was quietly congratulating a bitter former lover on a brand new job with BAE Systems when she grabbed me by the throat and arrested my breathing.

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And if you do, remember the children.

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I'd like to just continue to be able to express myself as best as I can in history. And I feel like I have a lot of work to do still. You know, I'm a student of the drums. And I'm also a teacher of the drums too.

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And it's like, it's not really me that's coming. The music's coming through me. The music's coming through. The music's coming through. 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
1: Ah, je rigole.

July 17th, 1910, train number 111 left Louisville, Kentucky, and he first called, a North Flagman, something like this. Flagman gave him the highball signal, he asked him back with two short blasts. Train leaving the yard.

0: never heard anyone play the banjo like that. 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
1: No, ma'am. You hear on the radio or anybody play them like that?
0: You just don't hear it.
1: What is it? Thank you. Oh, you don't hear them play like that.
0: It's lovely. Yeah.
2: What's the name of the last tune you've sang?
1: That's Goodbye, Honey, You Call That Gone.
2: Is there any more words to it than that?
1: If you want to hear the rooster crow, spring a little corn right before you do. I don't gamble and I can't see how my money get away from me.

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I yelled at them, "Take me to a mental hospital right away! I want to be put away, please put me away! Come on, call the cops and put me away! Please put me away now!" They said, "All right, faggot, we're calling the police!" 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The cop comes out, and I go, "Ah, my savior, I'm away from these jocks." He opens up the door, "Get out of there, you!" Throws me up against the car, frisks me, shoves me in the back. Then he goes over to the jocks. Now what happened here? It looks like we're going to have to take him to jail, but we gotta have the full story first. So the jocks, who had an ace in the hole, ace in the hole, take down on the base, a little bit down on the base. Yeah, ace in the hole, they go, "Well, goddamn, this motherfucker put a dent in my truck. It's my $1,000 truck, right? So I got my club and went out and wanted to kill him. I want to kill him, let me kill him, goddamn it, let me kill him." So the cop made them go home. And he drove me home. And he confiscated their club and my rock as further evidence. And I thought, so this is Oregon, huh? Tolerant Oregon. Ray, are you done with your guitar yet? He isn't done yet. So what else do you want to hear? I'm out of stories. That's a true story.

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TV rerun invasion, Death Squad, Salvador. 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

0: 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And little Spanish Eddie, Black Betty. Flapjack, Black Betty, Flapjack.
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Black Jack. Big Black Jack. Black Betty. Spanish Eddie. Spanish Eddie.